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2: 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K-pop with JoJo on Instagram. That's K-pop with JoJo on IG. Let's kick off this hour with something from the global pop category. I'm talking about the ladies of Cat's Eye.
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What's going on? This is Katie talking Dominic Fike. 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

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It's Katie and Pitbull's bringing Lil Jon and the I'm Back Tour to Veterans United Home Loans Amphitheater on August 21st. 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

0: could ever say.
1: This is Katie. And crazy to think, oh my God, this is the first Monday in August. Happy August 3rd. And now we're celebrating any fun holidays today. Yeah, we're going to talk about it. Doing it next.

What's going on? This is Katie. All right, let's talk about the holidays we are celebrating for today, August 3rd. Today is National Hair Gloss Day. Listen, don't sleep on the hair gloss. It's also National Grab Some Nuts Day. Almonds, pecans, whatever you're into. Also National Watermelon Day. Very summery.

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B107.7. What's going on? This is Katie. And the annual carnival at City View Park is August 8th, and it is absolutely free. So when you're driving over to 2073 Kempsville Road in Virginia Beach, make sure to listen to Party

guess it's why DIY projects, like stuff that you do all by yourself around the house, can actually make you super happy. Maybe you've got some plans to do that this weekend. It's going to be the motivator. This is Katie. I'm going to tell you why in 5 minutes.

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This is Katie. And the annual carnival at City View Park is August 8th, and it is absolutely free. So when you're driving over to 2073 Kempsville Road in Virginia Beach, make sure to listen to Party 107.

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I feel like this is a good thing to talk about on a Monday because, you know, the Monday of it all. I'm Katie. Do you feel that any point in the day you are on autopilot? Listen to this study that's trending. And according to a new report, they're claiming that nearly 90% of our day, we run on autopilot. Because we do it every day, you know, copy, paste, copy, paste. But it's so easy to be like, wait, did I do that today or was that yesterday? Is this why in the morning before I leave for work, I can see that my flat iron is unplugged, but yeah, I will stand in my bathroom screaming.

What's going on? This is Katie. Happy Monday. First Monday in August. And more chances later on this morning. Coming up to win that money. You're shot at $1,000 for bills, gas, groceries. Maybe you want to knock out some

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What's going on? 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

What's up, Hampton Roads? I'm Shelly. It's Party 107.7. We just did a bunch of cleaning up. We steam cleaned the rug this weekend. Oh, there's no better feeling. I am telling you, you got to try that one. All right. Big

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All right, your last week. We have multiple chances a day for you to win. All right, your next one coming up at 11 o'clock.

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It's Party 107.7. Coming up next, my Showbiz Minute. If you were busy this weekend, you weren't able to keep up with anything, don't worry. I got you. All right? And we'll talk entertainment news next. And now, this is Summer with Homewrecker.

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1: So Ariana Grande is reportedly stepping away from the spotlight after criticism over her appearance. Her rep said Ariana plans to take a step back from visibility after wrapping her tour September 1st because of the endless ongoing public scrutiny surrounding her appearances. A source close to Ariana said she performs her shows healthily and successfully at very high levels. Night after night, she also pulled out of the upcoming London revival of Sunday in the Park with George. Her role is going to be recast. Meanwhile, according to a new report, Barbie may not be getting a sequel after all. Apparently, it's because of Margot Robbie and Ryan Gosling's salaries. They are requesting in the range of $20 million. The first Barbie movie brought in $1.5 billion, so that's sort of up in the air. And finally, fans are already accusing Kansas City Chiefs star Travis Kelce of sporting a dad bod at training camp. The 36-year-old, of course, got married to Taylor Swift, and fans couldn't help but notice his expanded midsection. One commenter said it looks like Taylor is feeding her new husband really well. I chuckled. For more, go to party1077.com.
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0: never, right? 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

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Party

Hampton Roads. What's going on? My name's Shelly. It's Pretty 107.7. I hope you had a great weekend. And let's make it an even better Monday. All right.

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Kevin. Thanks so much to Kimberly, who's listening out in Chesapeake today. Sherry is on the go. She's an Uber driver. She says she's all around Virginia Beach. So thanks so much for having us on your radio, the free iHeartRadio app. We're commercial.

0: And hey, Laura, out in Norfolk, it's the noon hour. So I always like to know, what are you having for lunch today?
1: I just love making myself butter noodles. You know, just like a little bit of garlic, a little bit of Parmesan. It's just like so basic, but so good.
0: Oh, yes. Sometimes simple is best, right?

anyone else get caught in that random downpour yesterday afternoon? I did. I was about to take my kids to the park, and then we had to scratch that real quick. We were soaking wet. I'm Shelly. 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

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This is the third time Mackenzie has been on the show, and the money keeps getting bigger. Waiting by the phone, why did somebody get ghosted? Stay or go? We'll debate some relationship drama and more. It's The Fred Show tomorrow morning.

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My name's Shelly. I hope you had a great weekend. I did a little shopping. I got some new mom jeans, which I am modeling on our Instagram page at Party 107.7 FM. 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

0: expecting it to rain yesterday afternoon in Chesapeake. Totally got caught in a downpour. That was fun. I'm Shelly. 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

0: Shelly here. It's Party 107.7, Feel Good at Music and home of the Fred Show in the morning. So right now, I want to talk to Amy. Amy's actually really enjoying the rain that we've been having. What's making you happy on this Monday, Amy, out of Virginia Beach?
1: You know what's making me happy today? My garden is popping off. The rain has been hitting us and the flowers are a-blooming, and it makes me super, super happy.
0: That's awesome. Oh, I love that. A-blooming. The flowers are a-blooming. That's great. One of these days, I'll get my act together and I'll start a garden. That's my goal. Coming up after the break, Justin Bieber and Tame Impala and Party.
2: 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A tiebreaker for big money in the Chauvin Shelly Showdown tomorrow morning on The Fred Show. $2,300. This is the third time Mackenzie has been on the show and the money keeps getting bigger. Waiting by the phone. Why did somebody get ghosted? Stay or go. We'll debate some relationship drama and more. It's The Fred Show tomorrow morning.
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Feel good at music. Coming up in just minutes, you have a chance to win another $1,000. 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Okay, the next one coming up here at 2 o'clock. But first, of course, Tame Impala right now and Jenny. And just before 2 o'clock, I'll get you a new one from Dominic Fike. All right, you're going to love it.

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In fact, we want to give you $1,000 to spend while you're there, along with some tickets, right? Your first chance to win 1 week from today on Monday here on Party One.

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1: Ariana Grande is reportedly stepping away from the spotlight after criticism over her appearance. Her rep said that Ariana plans to take a step back from visibility after wrapping her tour September 1st because of endless ongoing public scrutiny surrounding her appearance. A source says that Ariana performs shows healthily and successfully at a very high level night after night. She's also pulled out of the upcoming London revival of Sunday in the Park with George. Her role is going to be recast. Meanwhile, Barbie may not be getting a sequel. Word has it, it's over salaries. So the reports are saying that Margot Robbie and Ryan Gosling are asking for salaries in the $20 million range. And so they're going back and forth over that. The first Barbie movie brought in nearly $1.5 billion. And finally, fans are already accusing Kansas City Chiefs star Travis Kelce of sporting a dad bod at training camp. The 36-year-old, of course, recently married Taylor Swift. One fan said, "It looks like Taylor's feeding her new husband really well." I laughed at that. For more, go to
2: 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A tiebreaker for big money in the Chauvin Shelley Showdown tomorrow morning on The Fred Show. $2,300. This is the third time Mackenzie has been on the show, and the money keeps getting bigger. Waiting by the phone, why did somebody get ghosted? Stay or go? We'll debate some relationship drama and more. It's The Fred Show tomorrow morning.
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Bills are coming in. 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

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Get your bills paid just after 4 o'clock. What's up on a Monday? It's Hayes. I would love for you to win $1,000. Bills are piling in. Cash is rolling your way. Life is good on a Monday if you think of it

0: 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You're awesome.
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0: 1077. My name is Hayes. All right, tomorrow morning, the Fred Show is back to get your day started with everything trending across the area. 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

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I saw some of you. You're really obsessed. Some of you really dressed up to go see Spider-Man. Number one movie in the box office over the weekend. Ellie Langley is on with Choose in Texas.

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What's on your mind? 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I'll get it in the studio.

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1: 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Oh, my God, you. This helps so much. Oh, my God, you don't even know.
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All right, what about you winning $1,000? 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
1: Look how big K-pop has gotten in the U.S. It's McCabe. And the iHeartRadio Music Festival this year is going to be huge with it. I mean, BTS doing one night. We just added Le Sserafim, too. 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Oh, I leave quiet.

a request, sing along, or just say hi? 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
1: I think the key is to surviving through a long flight and not going crazy. Number one on this list that we forget to do all the time is staying hydrated. Drink water while you're on the flight. It'll make you feel better. They say, also, if you can, like, get up and walk. There's no rule against walking up and down the aisle when the seatbelt sign's off.

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It's McCabe on Party 107.7. When you listen to us on the iHeart app, hit that little red talkback mic. You can leave us a message right on there.

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It's McCabe. We know how busy you are, so let us make the playlist for you. We'll take it off your hands. Just tell your smart device to play Party 107.7. I heard

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1: Becca, did you see that Carnival Cruises is now doing a adults only Bahama Beach destination trip?
2: No, I didn't see that, though. I don't mind the idea. I mean, like, the kids running around the cruise is half of my issues, although I feel like I would drink too much just with adults.
1: Yeah, it would literally be college 2.0.

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